bangers right now on Desire Radio. You just heard an absolute weapon right there. It's Coulter's Hey Everybody, Ant Brooks and Sam Dungay on the edit. I've been rinsing that edit in my sets all summer long. And you also heard my upcoming record with SA called Shine. Keep a lookout for that one. I can't wait for it to drop. And if you want to grab any of the IDs of any tracks that I'm playing on this episode of Desire Radio, just head over to the 1001 Tracklist website and search for Desire Radio. And as always, if you're loving the beats, hit me up on the socials at Joel Corry. Always great to hear from you lot. Let me know if you're locked in and loving the show. Don't go anywhere. I've got plenty more fresh bangers on the way, including music from Leighton Giordani and Hills, Adam Bayer, Matroda, Oliver Heldens and Will Clark, and so much more. But next up is the Classica remix of my single Whisper. Loving this tech house rolling remix of Whisper. I've been dropping this one in my club sets and it always goes off. Big ups to Classica on the remix. You're on the mix with me, Joel Corry, right here on Desire Radio. Keep it locked.

set for Lucas and Steve Radio, and we're looking at each other like, yep, that's a banger. Oh, there's another banger. And this is exactly such an episode, talking about a new Kreider, new music from Matroda, big one by DOD and Armand van Helden. Just to name a few, we're going to kick off with another big one by James Hype, Confession. Welcome to Lucas and Steve Radio.

Just played our collab with Afrojack. Control, definitely a record that we must play during Amsterdam Dance Event. Only 3 weeks left before our big show on the 21st of October, ADE Wednesday, in a venue called Eiland. Gonna be a big one with a very nice lineup as well. Besides ourselves, Frank Walker is playing, Sick Individuals are playing, Julian Jordan, we got Richard Romano, and more. So make sure to grab your tickets on lucasandsteve.com. Back to the show. Also, this week we gave you 3 records to choose from on our Instagram stories. DOD and Armand van Helden teamed up for their collab Twice as Nice. Salado and Amor also teamed up for free, and another collab as the third option is Tungevaak together with Tandy Rare. Most votes were for DOD and Armand van Helden. Sam Harper on the vocals for Twice as Nice. It's it.

0: the week is Halo. Sounds like one artist. It's actually a combination of three legendary progressive house acts, being Dubvision, Matisse and Sadko, and Third Party. And they're collaborating on their project Halo. They've done some great, huge shows already, and now this is their first, unless I'm mistaken, but I think their first release together, and it's called Live Again. It's making them this week's artist of the week. This is Halo.
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released last week, by the way. This Ain't Just Music. Up next is Martin Trevi with Believe It, 22 Bullets, Scott Forshaw and Holophonic. Thank you for checking out Lucas and Steve Radio again. In case you're at ADE and you haven't bought your tickets yet for our show on ADE Wednesday, 21st of October, in a place called Eiland, make sure to grab them on Lucas and Steve.

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